0: This is the TJ Show. J-Bo, I think you have the boldest kids in the universe living in your neighborhood.
1: Yeah, my husband Archie and I, we call them the Neighborhood Watch. There's like a group of boys, about five of them, age range like 6 to 10. And they like run up and down the street and they're always asking us questions. And at first it started very innocent. When they would see my husband Archie, they would ask him, "Are you in the Army?" And of course, my husband Archie would like play with him and ask, like, why do you say that?
0: Yeah, mind who do you work for?
1: Right, exactly. Why are you asking all these questions? Are you wired? You know what I mean? Mind you, my husband didn't come home in his uniform all the time, but some way, somehow, these kids found out Archie was in the Army. And so Archie's like, "Yeah, I'm in the Army." And then the questions progressed. The next question they asked him was, "Are you afraid of getting hurt? Are you afraid of passing away?" And my husband Archie was like, "Well, not everyone goes to war." And he had to explain how the military works and, you know, different branches. And then,
0: at 10 years old, that's deep.
1: Yeah. Mind you, the youngest is like 6. So the age definitely ranges there. And now they started asking us, "Can we pet your dog?" Now, they've seen our dog, Sky, when we take her out for walks every once in a while. And they'll just randomly ask us whenever they see us getting in and out of the car, "Can we pet your dog?"
0: What's the answer to that, by the way?
1: I'm always like, she's in the house. She's not out here.
0: I always say no. I have like, I'm very cold to kids. They want to pet the animal. Nope, sorry. She's not pettable. And my kids like smirk. Like, "What are you talking about? She's not pettable." I don't want to get involved.
1: No, I get it. As a dog owner, I understand that. Now, in the past, when they've asked to pet Sky and Sky's been out and about with us on a walk, then we'll tell Sky to sit. And we tell the kids, like, "Don't put your face close to her mouth."
0: Why do kids like to do that?
1: Any dog.
0: Yeah.
1: Mind you, my dog Sky would lick you to death. But I'm like, you never know.
0: No,
1: a dog is
0: risk
1: a dog.
0: It. You never know. You never know what makes a dog grumpy.
1: No, I agree.
0: Yeah.
2: I can tell you why kids do it, because I do it. Because you want to get in their face and go, "Oh my God, you're so cute." That's why.
0: Heather does that at our dinner table, by the way.
1: Yeah,
0: we've
1: gross.
0: Had Luna just licking her face while we're eating steak.
1: Disgusting.
0: It's one of the grossest things. No offense that I've ever
1: Luna's
0: seen.
1: Luna's licking Heather's face because she wants the steak. That's what Luna wants. She can taste it. That's why. So now it's progressed to, "Can we come in your house?"
0: Yo.
1: So the question started innocently. And now I feel like my invasion of privacy is happening right now.
0: First of all, it's cool to be confident, but then there's like a level where you got to back it off a little bit.
1: "Can we come in your house?"
0: No. No.
1: "Can we come in your house?"
0: Please say no. And do you want to tell like Archie's military commander about what's happening? Like, do they need to send in a SWAT team and
1: no,
0: back the kids off?
1: No, these kids are innocent. But I asked them, I'm like, "Why do you want to come in my house?" I was surprised by that question. And the response is, "Oh, because it's fun." Well, who told you that? Who told you my house was fun?
3: Probably think Archie has some kind of command center situation room.
0: Well, I think
3: in
0: he does.
3: The basement.
1: There's Might. Nothing fun happening in my house.
0: Actually, now that you brought that up, can I come in your house?
1: No, absolutely not. I'm
0: going to
1: tell you when I tell the kids, no, you cannot come in my house.
0: Well, you know what? Good to see. We've got some confident kids. The future leaders of America right there.
1: I love it. I'd rather have them outside playing and asking everyone questions than inside playing video games.
0: That's what happens when you're not on a screen all day. You're awesome.
1: Yes.
0: And you can talk to adults.
1: And you can ask them if you can come in their house.
0: Bold questions, pet fluffy things. This is the TJ Show. There's hope for the world.

0: J Show, and I've regretted it since I last got off the phone with Candy. It was a question I should have asked. Are you there, Candy, in Wisconsin?
1: I am.
0: Everyone wants to know, you tried to rescue a cat last week in the middle of the street. The thing freaked out at you, scratched you, you got a serious injury, and we suggested you go to the doctor and get rabies tests or vaccinations, whatever they do.
1: Yeah.
0: Have you gone to the doctor?
1: I'm sorry, I'm not going to lie, no.
2: Yeah, I knew it. I knew you weren't going to go. I knew it.
0: All right.
1: No.
0: Well, we did our part. We encouraged you to look into it.
1: I know you guys are super concerned, and it was like a concern for me, but obviously not enough because I'm just so busy. I don't even have time enough. I have enough time to call you in between jobs.
2: I get it. Yeah.
0: Hashtag America.
2: Yeah, seriously.
3: No time for rabies.
0: You
3: check.
0: Might have rabies, but who cares? It's too busy.
2: You're too busy.
3: She's got to go to work.
0: No. All right, Candy. Well, listen, I seriously think you should still get checked out. We're still within the window, right?
2: Yeah.
4: Until symptoms arrive, the vaccine is supposed to be effective.
0: All right. We just care about you, Candy.
1: Okay.
0: We want you to be taken care of.
1: You go to the doctors. What do? Run some tests, or do they just like give it to you automatically because you were bit?
4: I think they just give you the shot.
2: Right, because they can't test the kitten because you don't have the kitten there. In order to test the kitten would have to.
1: Right.
2: So they would just give you the shots.
1: I guess it's a precaution worth. But what if I don't have it and I'm getting a shot and now I'm paying out of pocket for
0: Candy,
1: the
0: hold
1: shot?
0: On.
2: No, that's real.
0: Do you know what I do for a living?
1: A radio DJ?
0: I talk into this dumb microphone. Do you think I know the answer to your question? What happens if they give you the shot and you don't have rabies? I just want you to be safe.
2: At least you're protected.
1: Well, I will, next time, I will just drive around the stray kitty.
0: Yeah, that's what I always do. I don't care. I mean, I look at it, I go, oh, that's cute. Good for him. He's free. You know, I mean, I'm sure he's thrilled. They're animals. They like going out. They like catching mice. I have a cat in my family, not in my house, but my mother-in-law. You know about Jojo. Jojo gets the best of both worlds. That cat runs outside, goes hunting, does all kinds of crazy stuff, then comes back for free food. It's the best life you could have as a cat.
3: It licks your kid's face.
0: I hate that, by the way.
2: I hate it. But I'm sure Jojo's vaccinated. At least has a rabies shot.
0: Yeah, he is, but I still don't like it. Very graceful creature, though. It moves interestingly. You ever see them like jump into a window and then jump down?
2: Yeah, they're amazing.
0: They
2: understand
0: cool.
2: Physics. They're pretty smart.
0: They're great. All right, Candy. Well, listen, we'll keep asking you about that. Hopefully, you're just good, okay?
1: I'm pretty sure I'm good. I'm good.
3: You sound good.
1: Maybe. I don't know.
3: Okay.
1: I'm good.
3: You don't sound like you have rabies.
0: Not the most confident answer.
1: Whoa.
2: I don't know what that would sound like.
0: Yeah, if you called and sounded like what? Yeah, we're going to be upset about that.
2: I hope you're well, though.
0: Yes.
3: Same.
0: Candy, always great hearing from you.
1: Thank you, guys.
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0: the TJ Show, our news. It sounds different around here. Kenny reads through every story he can find, and then he brings us the most interesting ones. Kenny, what's happening on the planet today?
1: How does this sound to you? Getting to live on an oceanfront property for free.
0: Yeah. I'd say, what's the catch?
2: Ain't nothing free.
0: Yep.
1: So this is the Point Reyes National Seashore in Marin County, California. They're seeking a seasonal volunteer caretaker for the historic Point Reyes Lighthouse. So you'd be the lighthouse caretaker.
0: What does that mean exactly? Are you actually steering any ships?
1: No.
2: It's a lighthouse.
1: The lighthouse has been automated since 1973. Apparently, it is rather rocky waters there, and the lighthouse is necessary for ships. But that's not part of your responsibility. You would have to work or volunteer, non-paid, 30 hours a week, pretty much in the visitor center, helping people who visit, answering questions, selling merchandise at the gift shop.
0: 30 hours of your life,
3: yeah,
0: though.
3: But that is wild work, because 32 hours makes you technically full-time.
2: Right.
3: You should be getting benefits. So the fact that they give you 30 hours is crazy.

0: Easy.
1: Yeah, because you can't really have a second job at that point, so how do you eat?
0: Yeah, thank you for taking care of my housing, but how am I going to eat?
2: Yeah, well, they do not cover grocery expenses.
1: Oh, cool.
0: Man, please.
2: You do need your own personal vehicle.
1: Okay.
2: No pets allowed, and you have to submit to a background check and reference checks. But free rent.
0: Why? If I'm living for free, am I?
2: Yeah. Who am I bothering? Utilities, internet, basic furnishing, laundry, and parking all covered.
3: All right, let me think about it. Kenny, what else do you have?
2: This is really cool. Now, I'm not a parent, but I would imagine if I ever have kids, receiving the sonogram of my soon-to-be child would be a pretty memorable thing for me. But what if you're a parent who's visually impaired? That little piece of paper isn't going to do much for you. So there's a charity called Guide Dogs, and they've developed 3D models that will allow the visually impaired to tactilely feel how their baby is developing in the womb.
3: Wow, that's interesting.
2: Yeah, I thought this was really cool. It's,
3: you could do a lot with these 3D printers. You can make, like, spare parts. You could, I think you could print food.
0: You can build all sorts of things.
3: Would you like a plastic bacon, egg and cheese sandwich?
0: No, thanks. I like the real thing.
1: Well, isn't that how they measure the size of the baby in the womb? They'll be like, oh, it's the size of a cucumber right now or something like that.
3: I'm pretty sure. Yeah, I forget. Kenny, thank you for keeping us somewhat
1: informed.
3: I've
1: never been pregnant. I'm sorry.
2: That's what's happening.
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0: This is the TJ Show, and this is the sound that I heard. This music came into my mind while I was going to my mailbox yesterday. I got a special little letter in the mail, J-Bo.
1: Oh, that's sweet.
0: From one Kenny. Kenny, I got your save the date for the wedding.
2: No, but those were like sent weeks ago.
0: I try to avoid my mailbox.
1: Mm-hmm, same.
0: Kind of annoying to go to the mailbox these days. Have you noticed?
2: I guess.
0: So while I was happy about your save the date, it was right next to a few bills, and then I had to deal with that. But keeping it positive, the save the date, first of all, your pictures look very nice.
2: Thank you. It came out great.
0: Yep, and I saw there was a link on there, and I said, oh, Kenny, I like your story. And he didn't know what I was talking about. Now, when you, go to the link on your save the date, it tells the story of Kenny and his future wife, Allison.
1: That's right.
2: Well, I knew what you were talking about.
0: Well,
2: I knew that it existed.
0: But I think this is interesting. You have not read the story about yourself that's on your save the date?
2: No, I lived it.
0: Do you want me to read some of it to you?
2: You can. Allison is a very talented writer. I mean, that's what she does for a living.
0: I agree. No, she's really good. Do you guys want to hear some of it? Did you read it?
3: No, I would never read it. So this is
0: did you?
3: I would never read it.
1: I haven't even opened up my invitation yet.
0: Okay, so none of you guys, including Kenny, have read the story of how
3: the first
0: Kenny
3: time we're all gonna hear it.
0: And Allison met. That first night, they stayed up late writing long messages back and forth to one another. I didn't know that.
2: Yeah, when we matched on Hinge, we hit it off right off the bat.
0: You know how to send long messages?
2: It's not that they were long messages. We were just like messaging each other late into the night.
0: Wow, did you know that?
1: Mm, no, I didn't know that. That's not my business.
0: I've tried to get into deeper conversations with Kenny. It's really hard.
1: He has no reason to chase you.
0: What goes to Jets or a movie quote?
2: Yeah, I don't. None of the things that interest you interest me. So yeah. There
1: I mean,
2: we are.
1: You're not a lady.
2: We're at a halt.
0: 3 days later, they were on their first date. They walked around a beautiful parking lot for an hour before spending another 3 hours walking around the aisles of Target. Now, I did know that about your story, that your first date was in a Target.
2: Yeah, yeah.
3: Well, the pictures are them in Target.
0: I know. And they're cute.
3: Yeah, they're okay.
0: They're That's very cute.
2: Where the love story started.
3: Yeah. That one, though, where you're, like, leaning in and, like, caressing her chin really freaks me out.
0: Creeped down
3: a little bit. Did you see that one?
1: That ruins every nice moment.
3: The rest of them are great. That one just was,
0: wait, there's more. It says, it took a little longer for Allison's cat, baby girl, to accept Kenny into their world. Today, they can finally happily report baby girl loves her cat dad. I don't know if that's true, though.
2: It wasn't
1: a little while, my guy. It was 3 years.
2: Yeah, it was 3 years, but that cat last night was licking my arm to the point where I had to ask it to stop.
0: So that's true.
2: Yeah, the cat loves me now.
0: All right, I believe you. And then it ends with they get to start a new chapter of their story with all their favorite people in the same room. That is wonderful, Kenny. I'm one of your favorite people. J-Bo, Heather.
1: That is super sweet.
3: All right. Well, you couldn't get Jess there without TJ, so I mean.
2: Right.
3: You
0: know. Well, what about my kids? They're not your favorite people? Because they weren't on the invitation.
2: Because you asked me not to put them on
0: That's
2: the
0: not
1: yes.
0: true.
1: Yes, it is. Oh,
0: did I say that?
3: On Kenny's audio side. Tape?
0: Did I say
1: yes.
0: that?
2: Yeah, on the radio.
1: You have
0: okay.
1: said that.
0: I forgot about
1: multiple
0: that.
1: Multiple times.
0: It's true, actually, now that you bring it up. Mm-hmm. That does ring a bell. This is the TJ Show.

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0: is the TJ Show, and usually when we get phone calls from Hawaii, because we're on an awesome radio station in Hawaii, it's always very laid back, calm, chill. We've had amazing interactions with you if you listen in Hawaii. Remember my favorite one, Dave, selfishly sent us a bunch of pineapples, one of the most generous things.
1: And they were delicious.
0: It was my favorite.
1: Oh, so sweet.
0: And my kids ask about those. When can we get more pineapples from Hawaii? Mm-hmm. I said, start saving your money. Maybe we can do that.
2: That's facts. Dave, Christmas is coming up.
0: No, Dave has done enough.
2: Okay.
0: It's true. It is coming up.
1: I'm just saying.
0: But he already did us.
1: But who are we to steal your joy, Dave? You know what I'm saying? If that brings you joy, brings me joy.
0: The best pineapple I ever had, just for the record.
1: Oh, my gosh,
0: I loved
1: yes.
0: it. But anyway, I'm bringing this up because we got a surprising message. This was waiting for us today when we got in. Apparently, I guess they're dealing with some weather issues in Hawaii, and this guy got stuck. He was out late at night, and I think a road was, like, washed over with the ocean.
1: Oh, that's scary.
3: Hey, you guys. This is Craig. Coming home from the Paia Coffee Bar last night where I did open my comedy.
0: Oh, that's cool. He's a comic.
1: Nice. Oh, cool.
3: I got stuck in some harrowing craziness at Thousand Peaks where the ocean was just coming over the road, rocks.
0: Imagine that. You go out. You're like, yeah, I'll tell some jokes tonight. Mm-hmm. Then you leave, and now you need a boat to leave.
3: Vlogs, it was nuts. I luckily was able to barely turn around and get back, and it's starting to rain really hard now. Oh, I see a car.
0: Yep, yeah, they don't want to be that car.
3: I've been alone here all night. Anyway, all right. Love you guys. Have a great day. I'm enjoying listening to you because I ain't got much else to do.
0: There's an endorsement.
2: We'll take it.
0: We're great to listen to when you've got nothing else to do.
1: Can you call us back and let us know that you're good, though?
0: Yeah. I mean, I'm doing the math on this. He must have been stuck there for some hours, and then our show is on early in the morning there, so it must have felt like night still. That's a terrifying thought. It looks so beautiful, you know, when we see the pictures, but there's some serious weather stuff going on there.
1: I mean, yeah, beautiful places have storms, right?
0: Yeah.
2: A hurricane came through.
4: Uh-huh. Yeah. Hurricane Lowell passed by, and it was storm surge. That's apparently not uncommon when you have storms to have coastal roadways flooded with ocean water.
0: Wow.
2: It happens in Florida, too.
0: Yeah, that's terrifying stuff.
2: And in New Jersey?
0: And
2: anywhere.
0: Everywhere.
2: Yeah, everywhere.
1: Coastal.
0: No, it's true, actually. Yeah. I was living in Lower Manhattan, and I'd never experienced it, and it was during Hurricane Sandy. I'm living in Lower Manhattan, and all of a sudden, water starts rising up, and water's coming into the bottom of the island. You're like, whoa, what is this? I've never seen this before. And then sure enough, the building that I was living in, and the timing was wild, but I just happened to be moving out that same weekend. The entire lobby was flooded. There was water in a building. So crazy. Mm-mm. This is the TJ Show. Thanks for letting us know, Craig, and let us know how you're
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0: This is the TJ Show. I'm really bummed out about this. I don't think I can recover from what just happened in the hallway.
1: I'm sorry to hear that. What happened?
0: Well, you know, I ran down to the bathroom, and sometimes I take that opportunity to record a little voice text from my wife, Jess. I try to send her one every day, just checking in, how are you doing?
1: You're like, how you doing, beautiful?
0: I say nice things to her. And sometimes, you know, I like to do stuff that I think she'll think is fun or whatever.
2: You didn't make it to the bathroom in time?
0: No, it's not that.
1: Spent too much time talking?
0: No. So I started recording. I was pretending to be like one of those football commercials. You know how they like, the big game. And so I'm doing that in the hallway, and I don't think anyone's there. Well, I turn the corner in the middle of this message, and who's there? One of my favorite people, Maria, who does such a great job maintaining our building.
1: Yes, she's great.
0: And I'm like, oh my goodness. And she just looked at me, and like, we were just embarrassed for
1: you.
0: Me.
1: Yeah.
0: I was so embarrassed.
1: She probably thought, like, why is he making that funny voice?
0: And so I tried my best to explain it. Let me just play.
3: Dun, dun, dun, dun, dun. Tonight. Dun, dun, dun, dun, is the night.
0: This is what happens, by the way.
1: Oh, what's happening tonight?
0: When you marry up, you've got to, like, really try hard. And so this is what I'm doing here.
3: Dun, dun, dun, dun. What?
0: Oh, hey, what's up? Hey.
4: Hi.
0: How are you? I was making a message for my wife. How are you doing, Maria? You want to say hi to her? This is Jessica.
4: Hola, Jessica.
0: Yeah, I was doing, I was pretending to be a commercial. I was going, dun. I'm trying to explain myself. There's no explaining this. You can't, you cannot get back from this.
3: Dun, dun, dun, dun.
0: Now, she does know Maria, because anytime I've walked past her, I'm like, oh, Jess, it's Maria, and I'll put her on the phone.
1: Oh, that's
0: so
1: funny.
0: She's talked to Jess, so I do have that.
3: Yeah, we're going to a dinner tonight, and so, yeah, sorry about that. It's probably embarrassing. But I'm going to leave this right here, my coffee.
0: And then I left the coffee. I was trying my very best to, you know when you see a skater fall down on the ice? And they try to get up, but they fall again.
1: Mm-hmm.
0: This is what I'm doing right here.
4: Okay, thank
3: you. All right. Jessica, tonight is the night, and we're going to have a good time.
0: I tried to make it like a serious ending then, but you got to be careful. You don't know who's listening around the corner.
1: Do you continue to record yourself while you're using the bathroom?
0: No, I always stop. And then, you know, with the memo app, you can hit stop and then pick up where you left off.
1: Good to
0: know. So I just stop.
1: Yeah.
0: And then, are you recording anything for your husband, Lewis, today?
1: No.
0: No, you don't want
1: he
0: him?
1: He married up. He needs to send me a message.
5: Hello.
1: Hi.
5: Come on now.
0: Is that true?
1: I think so.
0: Yeah, okay.
1: Yeah,
0: I agree with that.
1: I mean, I think he's better looking, but I have a better personality.
0: Okay, gotcha.
1: Stop.
0: Please don't be mean to yourself. I think you're wonderful all
1: around. No, I'm not saying I'm ugly. I'm just saying he's better looking than I am. But would you rather have a better personality or would you rather be better looking?
0: We'll talk to my wife about that.
1: All right. Well,
0: yeah.
5: I'd like a package of both, please. I think you have both, Heather.
1: Thank you.
0: Dun, dun, dun, dun. The TJ Show. We'll have more dun, dun, dun, dun, in a few moments. Thank you for turning on your radio.
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0: This is the TJ Show, our news. It sounds different around here. Kenny reads through every story he can find, and then he brings us the most interesting ones. Kenny, what's happening on the planet today?
1: A taxidermied animal head mount recently sold at auction for $85,000. And there's an interesting story behind this animal head.
2: TJ, do you have that in your house?
0: No.
2: Was that you?
0: No, I'm not a huge fan of taxidermied animals, although my friend is a hunter. He's got a deer on his wall. Who ever thought? I mean, he's born to the wild. His head would just be on a wall one day.
1: So this taxidermied animal head was initially bought at a county fair for $67. That buyer put it on auction and listed it as a 19th century fox head. But there was a relics dealer from England who spotted the head, knew it was something different. It turned out to be the head of the Tasmanian tiger, or Thysaline, which is an extinct animal. Hasn't been around since 1936.
0: How about that?
2: Let's get out of here. I mean, I feel bad for it.
0: So wait, could they use that in, like, you know, the bringing back the animals that aren't here anymore, the biosciences? Could they use the DNA?
1: I'm not sure if a taxidermied head would still maintain that kind of property. From what I understand, the buyer does want to keep it accessible to academics and scientific institutions for research and educational purposes.
0: Yeah.
1: But that's the extent of what his plans are that we know of.
0: I feel like from what I know of that whole, like, Jurassic Park thing, they get information from the DNA, and it can come from things like hair and teeth, and then they basically get the code and rewrite it. It's weird.
2: The person who sold it for $67 is kicking themselves like, oh, man. You gotta be kidding me.
0: Yeah. I know. You never know with these auctions.
1: Well, so TJ, to your point, with this extinct animal, there are roughly 815 known specimens globally, but this is believed to be only the second complete head mount in existence. So it's very rare, and that's why it sold for that much money.
0: I wonder if the guy, like, if they were already on the decline in the 30s and the guy who killed it was like, ooh, I didn't realize it was one of those, but all right, might as well take it home.
1: Yeah.
0: Put it on the wall. Kenny, what else do you have?
1: History was made at the U.S. Open men's quarterfinal last night with the latest match ending in the history of the tournament. American Ben Shelton defeated the defending champion Carlos Alcaraz from Spain in the quarterfinals. The match began at 11:05 Eastern time and ended at 3:33 a.m. Eastern time.
0: Wow.
2: That's crazy.
1: 4 hours and 28 minutes. The longest match ever was 5 hours, 35 minutes back in 2024.
3: Trinity Raman's boyfriend, really killing it. I like it.
1: Mm-hmm. Yeah, 5 full sets, 2 tiebreakers. It ended with a 146-mile-per-hour ace from Shelton. And what's pretty cool is in the earlier match, Francis Tiafo, another American, won his quarterfinal. So we have 2 Americans facing each other in the semifinal on Friday, which guarantees 1 American will be in the final Sunday.
3: Oh, cool.
1: And we haven't had an American men's tennis champion at the U.S. Open since Andy Roddick in 2003.
0: There you go.
3: All right.
1: So
3: well,
1: good luck, Team USA.
0: Pickleball, I'm telling you, has some effect on all paddle sports. Thank you for keeping us somewhat informed, Kenny.
1: That's what's happening.
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0: This is the TJ Show. You know, if all goes according to plan, we're supposed to have Brian Boone back on the show. This is tomorrow. Brian is the third Uncle John. Like, Uncle John has become a mascot in this book series. You may see it on people's toilet bowls. That's kind of how they position the book. It's a book full of, like, really weird facts, interesting things.
1: Right.
2: Call it a bathroom reader. And
0: right.
2: The team that writes the book, they're known as the Bathroom Readers Institute.
0: Right. And so you can pretty much flip to any page and you'll find something interesting. So it's always fun to talk to Brian.
2: Yeah.
0: I'm glad he's coming back on. But I noticed something kind of funny. So you know how in books, they will, like, have quotes from famous people. Oh, Oprah says she loves X, mm-hmm. Y, and Z about this book, and it'll be a quote from them. So in their book, they have this quote, and it says, if you need a short read or to update your trivia, leave one on to your throne or multiple copies from Anonymous. They don't even say who it's from. They just
1: That's
0: are
1: hilarious.
0: Saying whatever they want. A book that should be in all bathrooms. I learn something new every day from Anonymous. That's very funny. So it's all weird stuff like that. And you know what's great about this? So they sent us these books the last time one of these came out. And I didn't even crack open mine. Kenny had read through it and said, hey, you'd find this stuff interesting. We talked to Brian about it.
1: Right.
0: So I had it in my house and I thought, oh, I got to get a Christmas gift from my brother-in-law, Josh. So I wrapped up all the stuff that they
1: nice.
0: Sent me. That was his gift last year.
1: Get out of here.
0: He was genuinely excited. He did
1: nice.
0: Not know that we had Brian on the show, that I got the book for free. So I feel like I owe them something. So I'm glad you're having them back on. It's kind
2: yeah.
0: of my way of saying, hey, thank you for covering a gift in my family.
1: Now, have you asked your brother-in-law if he's used the book?
0: I should do that. I never followed up.
1: Mm-hmm.
0: You know when you get away with something and you really hope it doesn't come back?
1: Yeah, you don't want to draw attention to it.
0: Yeah, I don't think it's the right move.
2: Apparently, we have a chimpanzee to thank for saving television news.
0: Really?
2: Yes.
0: Okay, we'll ask him about that. There's also something, you know, they give you a big list of potential questions to ask when you have a guest on. And so let me just read this to you. This caught my attention. Is there something universal about our love of trivia and that wonderful feeling of being able to tell someone else, hey, did you know? Now, you know who this reminds me of?
1: Your uncle?
0: No. So Kenny loves to know things. He goes to trivia contests like all the time. You
2: yeah,
0: try to win.
2: That statement resonates with me for sure.
0: Well, it made me think of that. Remember when we captured Kenny saying this and we play it back?
2: I like to know and I like to let other people know that I know.
0: That is
3: mm-hmm. That's Kenny in a nutshell.
0: This guy is like your hero. He was also on Jeopardy.
2: Yeah, I look up to Uncle John very much. I wish he was my real uncle.
0: So there you go. And what a surprise. Kenny booked this interview. So, you
1: makes
0: know,
1: sense.
0: Kenny's making a new friend. Thank you for turning on your radio. If you missed anything on the show today, you can catch a whole lot of what you missed. Just search for The TJ Show wherever you listen to podcasts. But first and foremost, we just love that you're
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0: here.
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Air was high. 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

at both sides of the tale. See, it's not about races, just places, faces. 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I've seen the bright get duller. I'm not gonna spend my life being a color. 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

0: The question was, if you had to drink one thing throughout the day, mm-hmm. which would it be?
1: To stay hydrated, we gave four choices that were not all that great.
0: Coffee, milk, beer, or orange juice. A few folks.
1: Except for the beer. That was a good one. Well, the rest of them.
0: Folks had some ideas about that. Coach, definitely not milk on a hot day, nor coffee. At school, so he can't drink the beer. So orange juice, but it has to be unsweetened. So, like straight out of the orange juice.
1: Sweetener to, it's already sweet,
0: some,
1: isn't it?
0: Some might, but, you know, it's a little too sweet. Yeah, also, listener Jim says, well, you can't drink all day if you don't start in the morning. He's answered beer, so.
1: There you go.
0: Okay, a couple of ideas from our listeners.
1: It's true.
0: All right. Now you two will have a wonderful time together.
1: He's not wrong.
0: Okay. Thanks for getting in touch, everybody, because we ask you to do so. The number is 888-922-7234. That's how you do it. It's a text. It's voicemail. We'll get to some voicemails later on. But first, news.
2: The Roundup with Ashley Page.
1: Well, I know this is a resounding yes if I were to ask Brad this question. Do you have any old technology laying around?
0: Two.
1: Well, you'll want...
0: Three.
1: You'll want to know that early September is the best time to trade it in. The phones, the tablets, all the stuff that you've had around forever and probably have not looked at in decades. Retailers like Amazon, Target, Best Buy, they start stocking up on pre-owned devices for deal-hunting holiday shoppers, so they're eager to buy yours early this month. So a biopic about the Maserati family and their quest to win the Indianapolis 500 in the late 1930s is coming. It's called Maserati the Brothers. The film was shot in Italy. It stars Al Pacino, Anthony Hopkins, Jessica Alba, and Andy Garcia. No release date has been announced. And that's your news.
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0: Welcome in, everybody. Here it is, day 3 of September for 2026. It is day 246. There are 119 days left in the year. Who has birthdays? Right at the very top, from the legendary group, the Beach Boys, Al Jardine is now 84 years old.
1: Wow, happy birthday.
0: Charlie Sheen is turning 61 years old. I think he's lucky to be turning 61 years
1: old. Right? Especially if you saw that documentary. Oh, yeah. Wow. Yeah.
0: Kostas Mandalar, the actor, is 61. Maria Bamford is 56. Jenny Finch, Olympic softball player, is 46. Sean White, the Flying Tomato.
1: Oh, yeah?
0: He's 40 years old today.
1: Happy birthday, Sean.
0: Garrett Hedlund, 42. Nicole Hiltz, 48. Angus Sutherland, 44. And Kaia Gerber, I believe that's Cindy Crawford's daughter, is 25 years old. It happened on this date in history, 1939. World War II began on this date. France, UK, New Zealand, Australia declared war on Germany. Said, look, you can't invade Poland.
1: You just can't go into another country and go, oh, this is mine now.
0: Yep.
1: It doesn't work that way.
0: Not supposed to do that. In 1989, Karen and Stan Sutton sailed back into San Francisco Harbor 8.5 years after leaving on their trip around the world. They made it on a 43-foot ship they built themselves.
1: Right. Didn't they have a couple of kids along the way?
0: They had two children along the way.
1: That is insane.
0: No kidding. Wow. In 1995, eBay was founded. Only 31 years ago. That's it. And in 2017, 60,000 people were evacuated as a World War II bomb was discovered and defused in Frankfurt.
1: Wow.
0: Yeah, never left over. Special events for today. International Cabernet Sauvignon Day is today. Today is I Want My Baby Back, Baby Back, Baby Back, I Want My Baby Back Ribs Day. Skyscraper Day, Welsh Rarebit Day.
1: And I always thought it was Welsh Rabbit when I was little.
0: Yeah, because I saw too many cartoons. That's why.
1: Is that what it's from?
0: Yeah, that's probably what it is. And it's also U.S. Bowling League Day today. Let me pick up this 7-10 split. look at that. Picked it up. Hey, if you have a birthday and a special event, tell us when it is and we can celebrate. The number is 888-922-7234.
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0: Again, we're talking about huge, giant, glowing in your face, neon red first world problems.
1: Hmm.
0: And I'm talking about, once again, my refrigerator.
1: Oh, really?
0: Yeah.
1: Is it broken?
0: No, it's just I don't care for it. It's just the way the shelving is. It's just too hard to get to stuff. And
1: I thought you replaced that when you redid your kitchen.
0: No. I mean, we did. Yeah, that was years ago, though.
1: It was 5 years ago?
0: No. It was like 8, 9 years ago.
1: Was it really?
0: Yeah. It's a long time ago. But anyway, I'm just like, every time I open, I was like, ugh, I just wish that there was a different fridge. Now, granted, I could go, and I know where there's a store, mm-hmm. where they have scratch and dent ones, and I'm fine.
1: Oh, yeah.
0: I'm fine with that.
1: Absolutely.
0: Now, the thing is, it may not match the rest of the appliances.
1: In what way? Like, is it white and everything else is stainless steel?
0: Yeah, I mean, it's stainless, but the ones that I've seen are like black, or I'm like, if I were a bachelor, I don't think that would be an issue, but I'm married, so I think we have considerations about some of that.
1: It's interesting because when you start looking at features, you're like, okay, well, this has bells and whistles I need. Sometimes they have too many bells and whistles, so I don't need that. But then if I get it, like you said, like when I bought my house, it's an older house. They had put in a brand new combo oven and microwave.
0: Yeah.
1: Like the stove is really old. The dishwasher is maybe 10 years old, so they don't all match, but they are all stainless.
0: Yeah.
1: So I'm like, yeah, I mean, do I want to replace? Because the one that I like, it comes in white. Same thing with my washer and dryer.
0: Mm.
1: You know, would you get like a stainless steel washer and a white dryer? I mean, would you care? Does it have to be matchy-matchy?
0: Okay, to that point, not everything has to match. For example, we had a matching washer-dryer set forever, but then the washer went out, so we're like, all right. Well, a friend of ours said, my mom just got one. Yeah, she's got to move. She doesn't want it. So here, take it for, it was like new, but it was not the same make and model as our dryers. We're like, I don't care.
1: Right. Who sees the laundry room?
0: Right,
1: really?
0: My wife's like, yeah, great. It works and it's cheap.
1: Right.
0: So we have two mismatched things in the laundry room, but who cares?
1: And then you just got a new dryer anyway. So did you get it to match the newer?
0: No.
1: Okay. So for you guys, when it comes to replacing stuff or, you know, maybe buying some new things, does it all have to match? Is it all matchy-matchy? Or do you truly just not care? You only want the certain features on it?
0: 888-922-7234.
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0: finding out today's word of the day, which is a verb, which comes to us from Latin, I believe, of the 17th century. Today's word we'd love for you to try and spell first is depurate. Depurate.
1: Depurate.
0: Yes, exactly. How do you spell
1: depurate?
0: And we'll discuss what it means momentarily. I don't think it's too hard to spell.
2: Yeah, if it's phonetic, then I'm just going to go D-E-P-U-R-A-T-E.
0: That's how you spell depurate. Yes. Depurate means to cleanse or purify.
2: Oh, like your house? You would depurate your house?
0: Yes, exactly. If deactivate means to make inactive and deregulate means to remove regulations, what should depurate mean? You might think it might be the exact opposite.
2: To remove
0: purity. No, but there's no. And actually, in the other sense, D reverses an action, as in declare, to make clear. So depurate just means to intensify the clarity of it. Some examples. She followed a strict diet designed to depurate the body after a week of travel and junk food.
2: Oh, I need to depurate my body, I think.
0: Yeah. The studio team tried to depurate the audio track, removing the hiss that crept in during the recording. Mm. So, yeah, a couple of uses of the word depurate for today.
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0: Thank you, Don. You left us a voicemail. Variation on a theme of the question you asked, when is it time to change your brakes? And I said, well, you'll hear it. Here's Don.
1: Hey, the other day I heard you guys talking about Ashley's brake pads, worried about if they're low. Well, 99% of cars nowadays have a little metal tab on the brake pad. And when your pads get low, you'll start hearing a chirp, chirp, chirp, chirp sound on there. You hear the grinding, well, then it went past that. But you'll just start hearing this chirp, chirp, chirp, chirp, chirp. So when she starts hearing that, that means her brake pads are that low and need to be changed.
0: Yeah, so you've not heard that.
2: Oh, a chirping noise. No, I've not heard a chirping noise.
0: Yeah, you'll hear it at some point. Granted, if you have the windows down at some point with the radio off.
2: I don't drive like that.
0: Or if it gets too loud, then people are going to say, hey, you may want to do something with your brakes there. But anyway.
2: Gotcha.
0: Yeah, your car is going to let you know. Thanks, Don. 888-922-7234. Here's news.
3: The Roundup with Ashley Page.
2: Well, a new study has found that over 75% of teens are not getting enough exercise to meet health guidelines. Researchers tracked over 400,000 kids aged 6 to 16 across 20 countries. They found upper body strength has been declining since the 70s. Yeah, because they don't make them climb that rope anymore. Well, first of all, they don't have PE, I don't think, anymore. They said flexibility, though, has taken the biggest hit of all. The study shows body fat levels have been steadily rising in that same time. Of course, when you're sedentary.
0: Okay. It was a big deal. Truly, it was. If you could get the presidential physical fitness patch on your jacket.
2: Yeah. Which is climbing the thing.
0: You had to climb. You had to do the sit-ups, the pull-ups, the running, all of it. You had to do all of that stuff.
2: Not anymore, I tell you that much.
0: Okay.
2: Well, Dolly Parton's estate is revealed. Dolly Fest, the festival celebrating her life and legacy, set to take place in two places, Nashville and in London, in 2017. Initially, she actually was putting together something for her 80th birthday, which is going to be in January.
0: Mm-hmm.
2: So they said, well, now we're going to make it two consecutive weekends. They'll figure out the dates and the lineup and the ticket details soon, and then we'll announce it. And that's your news.
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0: Game time on the show. It is time for Movie Password. Ashley's favorite game in the whole universe of playing games on the show. It's where we get to have you guess the secret movie title by giving one-word clues at a time. Through the magic of radio, yeah, you can actually hear it. We won't hear it in the studio, each of us, independent, but that's how it works. And you can't use proper nouns, but you can use dialogue for the film or descriptors, but yeah,
1: right.
0: That's how it works. Who wants to go first?
1: I'll just get it out of the way.
0: Okay.
1: I'll go first.
0: All right.
1: The movie is Steel Magnolias. Hairdresser.
0: Hairdresser. So I obviously wouldn't be like too on the nose, like hairspray.
1: Because I don't think I can use the word.
0: No, I know.
1: If it's in the title.
0: Hairdresser. Grease.
1: Oh, no, good guess. Southern.
0: Oh, see. I had a feeling you were going this way. So this means it's one of those films that... there's a lump of these films together.
1: That you haven't seen. Now you know how I feel.
0: Fried Green Tomatoes.
1: No.
0: No? Well, then let me go just down the list of the rest of them. Beaches.
1: Okay. No.
0: Terms of Endearment. I mean...
1: No.
0: There's a few of those.
1: Okay. Diabetic.
0: Diabetic Southern Heritage. See, already I'm just like, I've probably not seen this one.
1: No, I know you haven't. And I've asked you to see it repeatedly, and you have not.
0: Right. So what is the one? So what's the one I've not mentioned yet? Because...
1: I don't know. You listed off a bunch of them, but it wasn't Beaches. It wasn't... You did a whole bunch of them. It wasn't.
0: Oh, wait. Hold on. The Southern. It just not collect. Steel Magnolias.
1: Steel Magnolias. It's a great movie. You should watch it.
0: I'll get to watch it very soon.
1: I've harassed you for years to watch that. Okay. You have not.
0: I will. The movie is Seven. Okay. Your clue is box.
1: Box?
0: Yeah.
1: Is this like a Christmas movie? Like somebody's opening a box?
0: No, it's definitely not a Christmas movie. No.
1: Not a Christmas movie.
0: No. Yeah. Box.
1: Rocky. I'm just gonna say I don't know.
0: No.
1: To just get
0: okay.
1: That
0: maybe I should have led it with the question. What's?
1: What's box?
0: What's? Yeah.
1: Mm-hmm. Probably have another movie I haven't seen.
0: Mm.
1: This is obviously a very famous quote from this.
0: Well, yeah, it's the quote from the film, but you've seen me.
1: Is the quote "What's box?
0: What's in the box? What's in the box?" Yeah.
1: Oh, is this Castaway where he gets the package on the beach?
0: No, not Castaway, no. In fact, look, here's a giant clue. Every time that I go through and list off films where I spoil the ending, this is always one of them. Rose
1: Seven?
0: It's great.
1: Yeah,
0: yes,
1: okay.
0: Of course.
1: Yeah. Oh, yeah. What's in the, I hate to have seen that, yes.
0: You have seen it, and you know it's in the box, right?
1: Well, I do.
0: Oh,
1: because
0: okay.
1: When you said I'm like, that's right. I remember that.
0: Oh, okay.
2: From the groovy sounds of the 70s to the grunge of the 90s and a whole lot of awesome 80s, Central Carolina's classic hits, 105.5 WFJA.

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0: Well, a little bit of tough love goes a long way. At least it did for many generations. Because, you know, just as an observer, what do I know? It just seems as though some generations came along the way and they were coddled, I'll say, just maybe a little too much.
1: Yeah.
0: They weren't learning the consequences of life naturally.
1: Okay.
0: They didn't learn that, hey, you don't always get picked for the team. Hey,
1: true.
0: You don't always come in first place. Hey, you don't, I mean, on and on the list went.
1: Well, the pendulum has swung quite a bit, though, because like 70s and 80s kids, like I remember coming home, you know, in the 80s and their, you know, mom would be doing Mahjong or doing whatever. Dad was at work and there was nobody in the house. My sister is 6 years older than I am. So she was out. It was me and the dog. So I got to come home. I got to eat snacks I wasn't supposed to eat and all that. And my only rule at the time, especially during the summer, was when the streetlights were on, you better be on your way home, if not home.
0: Sure.
1: Otherwise, you were in trouble.
0: Yeah, right.
1: But today's kids, I mean, we're organizing an event for them. We're taking them to this practice. We're picking them up from there. We're picking up a. We're organizing the play dates for them. So
0: I okay. To that point, I had just a moment of absolute appreciation yesterday. When my son's friend from school, his mom called my wife and said, oh, he's got some time off if you're someone to come by.

0: Yeah, perhaps, but the chances of that happening are pretty slim because usually I'm home anyway.
1: Right, but yeah, but if you weren't. So for you guys, you know, again, we went from kids just kind of being out doing, you know, whatever, wherever, to the point where everyone's got to know every second. They've got to schedule their kids every moment, every life, picking them up, dropping them off. Would you guys let your kids kind of have the freedom you had when you were growing up? We'd love to hear. 888-922-7234.
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Well, when there's an environment that's really loud or someone has an accent that's a little harder to understand, do you just pretend in the conversation that you're understanding them? We're going to talk about it next.

0: It's that time in my life where conversations in a loud place are increasingly more difficult to have. Mm-hmm. I mean, I have to watch the person's lips make the words, and I have to really be listening as carefully as I can. Now, some people forget it. It can't be done because they're low talkers to begin with.
1: Right.
0: And in a crowded place, I can't hear a word they're saying.
1: Right.
0: And I've said, yeah, I'm sorry, I can't hear you, or just, you know, go somewhere else to have a conversation.
1: But do you kind of agree? Because that's how the whole Jerry Seinfeld puffy shirt thing happened. He couldn't understand her,
0: that's
1: and
0: right.
1: he ended up just agreeing and go, oh, okay, yeah, mm-hmm. Just right. to make it seem
0: now,
1: more palatable of a conversation.
0: Have I done that? Probably I have.
1: Yeah.
0: Just kind of, I know. Smile and nod and just go along with it until it's over.
1: Right.
0: And you hope that nothing consequential was discussed. But yeah, I've done that.
1: But sure. It seems like, and maybe it's because I'm getting older, I don't know, but it seems like the noise, the music that they play, just in a regular, not in a club, just a regular restaurant, is so much louder than it used to be.
0: It is.
1: That I have these little earpluggy things that are supposed to amplify kind of, you know, some sound, which I haven't tried them yet. I'm actually going to a dinner tonight, so maybe I'll put them on. But my friend Mario, he's from Argentina. And so it's hard enough sometimes to understand. But if we're at a restaurant, I'm like, I can't understand you.
0: You need your own subtitles.
1: Awful. I know. So when it comes to environments with, you know, high noise, just a regular restaurant, not a club, nothing that should be really loud. Do you just agree with people or do you just keep saying, I'm so sorry. What?
0: Yeah.
1: What?
0: Yeah. Let us know. 888-922-7234.
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0: Speaking of hearing, we were just talking about that in the previous break. One of our listeners called in to say this.
1: Yeah, about the hearing test for older people or even after you leave high school, I guess. Yeah, I don't remember my doctor ever giving me a hearing test. I mean, they make sure your eyes are good and all that. Only do you notice when older people, or all of a sudden they realize they aren't hearing like they did, go to a specialist, find out they may need hearing aids. So have you checked out the price of them? They're about $6,000. And there's no hearing aid insurance for that. I know that because I have several people that I know have that issue. So what's up with that, too? You have insurance for your eyes, for your body. No health insurance to help you out buying $6,000 hearing aids?
0: Yeah, they're pretty pricey out there. So.
2: I didn't realize that. And, you know, that's true. Yeah. Because you went to the pediatrician, they would put the little headphones on you and do the little beepy thing. I haven't had that. Decades. It's been a hot minute.
0: I had an ear infection probably years ago, and I went to the audiologist and just like, something's odd with one of my ears. And they're like, how are you even hearing it? Because according to our test, you shouldn't be able to hear. I was like, well, I can, but it's just muffled. And they were like looking at each other like, well, not according to our scales and monitors.
2: So
0: like,
2: you are deaf. So you don't hear.
0: I hear all too well now. That's the unfortunate part. I hear more than I ever want to.
2: But, so they cleared it all out for you?
0: Oh, yeah. It's all good now. But anyway, hearing tests should be included.
2: True.
0: Yeah. All right. Well, thanks for leaving the message. 888-922-7234. Here's news.
3: The Roundup with Ashley Page.
2: Well, if you've got some old technology laying around, just know that early September, this is the best time right now to trade in, you know, your old phones, the tablets. Those things make the most money. Retailers like Amazon, Target, Best Buy, they start stocking up on pre-owned devices for deal hunting shoppers. So they're eager to buy yours. You know, just obviously make sure you take the SIM card out, you know, clear any, you know, strike your drive, things like that. Mm. So the Chicago Cubs are launching a scripted rom-com series titled 9 Innings to Love. It's set to premiere on their TikTok account tomorrow. Inspired by fans forming connections at Cubs games, the series will unfold over 9 innings through 17 short episodes. There's an aspiring romance writer. She and her friend David are at the Cubs game. Ava's going to help David find a summer fling. She's going to be his little wingman, transforming Wrigley Field into a makeshift rom-com set. And that's your news.
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0: Game Time, one of our favorite games to play, is something you can play along with, listener, as well. The explosive top 10 list game called Outburst, where we'll have 30 seconds to come up with, in theory, 10 of the items in that category.
1: Yeah.
0: Nobody has ever gotten all 10 in the years of playing this game, but there have been some zeros along the way.
1: Yes, there have.
0: Okay.
1: You want to go first?
0: I've got a topic for you.
1: Okay.
0: Let's see if you can accomplish this. I know you're not eating meat out there, but I need you to give me types of salads. Go.
1: Types of salads? Why did you say meat?
0: I said you're not eating meat. Go.
1: Oh, types of salads. A Caesar salad, a kale salad, a coleslaw. I don't know if that counts. A garden salad, a pasta salad, chicken salad sandwich, egg salad, tuna salad. A Greek salad, fruit salad. Does that count? That was hard,
0: but not that hard because you got six.
1: Oh,
0: yeah.
1: All right.
0: Fruit salad, pasta salad, kale salad, Caesar salad, tuna salad, chicken salad.
1: Okay.
0: Okay. Good showing.
1: What did I not get?
0: Chef salad.
1: Oh, chef.
0: Antipasto, taco salad, and Cobb salad.
1: Taco salad.
0: Okay. Still, six, not bad.
1: Okay. I don't need you to go any farther than your living room for this set. I would like you to give me 10 things that you find under the couch.
0: The remote, your keys, spare change, lint, dirt, batteries, toys, dog toys, a bone, what's under the couch? The coasters. The dust bunnies, the change, the remote, keys, glasses, reading glasses. I'm hard-pressed to come up with stuff after that, but that's a lot of it right there.
1: Well, it's at least half, because that's what you got.
0: Okay.
1: You got 5 out of 10. You got loose change, the TV remote, dust bunnies, keys, and toys.
0: Okay.
1: You did not get hair ties, which your wife probably would have gotten that one. I know. Food crumbs, lost socks,
0: okay.
1: Crayons or pens or pencils, and then paper clips and receipts. I know.
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drug.

0: In my world, food begins at lunchtime. I traditionally don't eat breakfast, so I'll usually wait till lunch to eat. And in my world, the perfect lunch is a sandwich.
1: Mm-hmm.
0: Great sandwich goes a long way in my world. Now, what makes a great sandwich? Well, it's all about the ingredients, the bread, the right bread, the condiments.
1: Right, it's subjective.
0: It all goes together.
1: Because what you like on a sandwich, maybe somebody else doesn't.
0: Yeah, I'm trying to think of, I don't traditionally like mayonnaise on my sandwich, but it's not going to ruin it for me. So
1: okay, would you try to scrape it off?
0: I don't know, probably not. No, probably not.
1: Okay.
0: But I'm trying to think of what would ruin a sandwich in terms of, like, even sprouts I'm okay with up to a point.
1: Oh, see, I'll take those off.
0: Yeah.
1: I don't like sprites. I'll take them. But if, like, there's an errant one that gets stuck in there, I'm okay with that.
0: Yeah. Yeah.
1: But there are some things. So, like, I was eating with a friend of mine, and he got some pickles accidentally in the sandwich. Oh. And he doesn't like pickles. And I go, I love pickles. I'll take the pickles.
0: Right.
1: But he's like, but it already tastes like pickles now. Because it's like contaminated the thing for him.
0: Yeah.
1: You know, like for me, bacon. You know, sometimes you order a sandwich, a certain thing has bacon, you order it without bacon. But the bacon's already, you know, kind of contaminated it. But this person said raw onions. Even though you could take them off, it'll still taste like onions.
0: Double the amount of raw onions. I'll eat all of them for you. I'll take
1: now you want them raw or grilled, or you don't
0: both.
1: Care?
0: In fact, if they have the option, I say both. And like, both? I go, yep. Both.
1: Oh, interesting.
0: Yeah.
1: Soggy tomatoes made the list
0: because
1: it kind of makes everything kind of soupy. And
0: maybe.
1: This person, in quotation marks, put American cheese because like that cheese food product that's not really cheese.
0: Right.
1: And this one said ketchup. It absolutely doesn't belong on a sandwich.
0: Well, see, I agree. If you're talking about a hamburger is not a sandwich, so agreed. Yes, you're right. But on what other sandwich am I thinking would ketchup belong? Probably not too many.
1: Yeah, I know. Although I've got a friend who puts ketchup. He's almost as bad as Ed Sheeran.
0: Yeah.
1: He puts ketchup on everything. Mm-hmm. So for you guys, what's one ingredient that you're like, no, I don't want to eat it now. It just ruined the sandwich.
0: 888-922-7234.
2: 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WFJAFM.com.

0: As the old joke goes from Groucho Marx, I don't want to be a member of a club if they have me as a member. So that's just one of the things. But I'm not a member of too many of those type clubs, like organizations or volunteer or any of those, even service organizations.
1: Now, I know.
0: I do a lot of volunteering, but it's usually through my church and stuff.
1: And I love to do any kind of these different clubs. And then, because then you meet people and you start doing other clubs. Like I've, you know, like a book club, or there's a Mahjong club that I'd like to join. So there are, you meet friends through these clubs and doing stuff. But what if you're just too tired to join any clubs?
0: You can say no thank you.
1: Well,
0: I don't have to join.
1: Would you join the rest club? It's just a club for people who don't want to hang out by themselves, but they just want to chill and relax. They want to do nothing.
0: Why would you have to form an official club to do nothing together?
1: They want to do nothing together.
0: Well, that defies the rules of what nothing is. Joining a club is something. Especially if there's going to be dues and meetings and minutes from the meetings and all
1: that. Well, I hope not. That seems like a lot for people who just want to rest. Who's going to take minutes at that? But if your life is exhausting, but you still want to be part of something, would you do something? They actually have rest clubs just for tired social people. What are your thoughts? 888-922-7234.
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0: Thank you, Ricky, one of our listeners who left us a text who says, Angel Hair Pasta is the best. It's the right size when you get the perfect ratio between sauce and pasta.
1: Yep.
0: If I've made the sauce and discover I'm out of angel hair, then he'll debate if he wants to use elbow or wait until he goes shopping. He usually waits, so... That you got
1: yeah,
0: the
1: but if you've already made
0: there.
1: The sauce, if you've already made it.
0: So what are you going to do? Also, Grant, yes, thanks, Grant. Every single day he's texting in. The body cheat code. Well, he does know several places on the human body where moderate pressure can cause extreme and debilitating pain.
1: Was he a bouncer?
0: It comes in handy from time to time, he says. No, but, you know, living out in the woods by yourself for years may come in handy if you ever come across some...
1: You could take a bear down, is that what you're saying?
0: ...person or somebody, I don't know, just saying. Also, chess day, he loves a good game of chess. And again, for him, no pumpkin allowed on the property until at earliest October. So,
1: Okay.
0: Even growing the vines aren't allowed. He'll start pulling out there. No. Thanks, Grant. 888-922-7234. Here's news.
2: The Roundup with Ashley Page.
1: Well, the new study has found over 75% of teens are not getting enough exercise. They don't even meet the health guidelines. Researchers tracked over 400,000 kids aged 6 to 16 across 20 countries. They found upper body strength has been declining since the 1970s. Flexibility, though, they say, has taken the biggest hit of all. I guess we can't bend over and touch our own toes. The study found fat levels, of course, been steadily rising in that same time as well.
0: Of course.
1: Stephen Kalin has signed on for Housemaid's Secret, which will star Sydney Sweeney as a lady who takes a job as a housekeeper for a woman she never sees, uncovering dark secrets behind a locked door. The cast also includes Kirsten Dunst, Brittany Snow, Paul Anthony Kelly, with Paul Feig directing. And that's your news.

0: Yes, it's still on the air, and apparently this is the version that's in the UK, but as recently as April, somebody just won £1 million on the Who Wants to Be a Millionaire show.
1: Oh, nice. Good for them.
0: So I thought, how appropriate. I'm going to ask you the questions, the actual questions used from them. Let's start, I don't know, somewhere up in the $1,000 range. Let's start where it's...
1: If these are UK-based questions, though, I'm out.
0: No. Let's just start where the money gets consequential. We'll blaze through the early ones. For $1,000, what is mixed with vinegar, mustard, and oil to make basic mayonnaise? Is it flour, salted butter, egg yolk, or double cream?
1: Egg yolk.
0: Is that your final answer?
1: It is.
0: Okay, is correct. For $1,000, for $2,000. In the Harry Potter books, which term is used to describe a non-magic person? Muggle, Moomin, Munchkin, or Minion?
1: I'm pretty sure it's Muggle, so I'm going to say that's my
0: final answer.
1: I think so.
0: For $2,000 is correct, yes. For $4,000, which of these fashion retailers was founded in Japan? Zara, Unique Glow, Urban Outfitters, or Fat Base?
1: Huh. Wow. Zara, I think, is Spanish. I'm going to say Uniqlo.
0: Is correct for a guess, yes.
1: It really was.
0: Moving on. Okay, for $8,000, which of these major historic events took place in the middle of the 14th century? You said there was some English history. Yeah, there's some English history.
1: Oh, no.
0: The English Civil War, the Norman Conquest, Black Death, or War of the Roses? In the... middle of the 14th century.
1: Can I use my 50-50, please?
0: You may have a 50-50. It is either the War of the Roses or Black Death.
1: Oh, good Lord. Black Death?
0: Is correct for a guess, Ashley.
1: Wow.
0: You move on. I never thought you'd get this far, so we're going to have to pause.
1: Me either.
0: And come back to the rest of these questions.
1: All right. Part two is next, then. Right.
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0: continuing our journey on the unbelievable Who Wants to Be a Millionaire.
1: Right.
0: In April of this year, somebody in the UK won the £1 million. So we're asking you the questions, and you surprisingly have survived this far.
1: I know, okay. Right?
0: So, continuing our journey for $16,000, which of these sea creatures is not classed as cartilaginous? Shark, ray, dolphin, or skate?
1: Which one doesn't have cartilage? Well, sharks, I don't believe, have cartilage, so... No, wait. No, I think they're only cartilage. Wait, give me the things again.
0: Shark, ray, dolphin, or skate?
1: I don't know what a skate is. I don't know what that is.
0: It's like a little. It looks like a manta ray, but it's like a little flat. Mm-hmm. It's more like a ray.
1: I'd like to ask the audience, please.
0: Okay. It's in thirds, roughly. But
1: oh,
0: it's,
1: great.
0: Yeah, the one they say is not cartilaginous, but the closest is 34% for dolphin.
1: And
0: oh,
1: then
0: ray and skate are the rest of the... So...
1: That's not right.
0: They're leaning towards one more than another.
1: Okay, then go with the one more than the other.
0: Yes, dolphin, right. Not classified cartilaginous. Okay, 32,000. Hmm. Which word refers to a metal that can be stretched out into a thin wire without breaking? Sonorous, conductive, ductile, or lustrous?
1: I don't think it's conductive, because that would be for something else. Give me the other three.
0: Sonorous, ductile, lustrous, conductive.
1: Sonorous, I think, would be something that would carry sound with it. I'd like to ask my phone a friend, which is just you.
0: That's me. I know the answer to this because gold is considered one of the most malleable metals that can be done exactly this. Ductile is the answer you're looking for.
1: Okay. There we
0: stretched
1: go. Then I'm
0: going
1: to go with that. Final answer.
0: 64,000. Which of these plays is part of the 20th century theatrical movement known as Theater of the Absurd?
1: Okay.
0: Death of a Salesman, The Glass Menagerie, The Seagull, or Waiting for Godot?
1: I have no idea. Since I have no lifelines left, I'm just going to say Waiting for Godot.
0: Is correct for a guess. Wow.
1: Wow.
0: How are you hanging on?
1: I have, by my nails.
0: For $125,000.
1: Okay.
0: The Rhone River begins its journey in which mountain range? The Alps.
1: And I'm out.
0: Well, the Alps, the Alpenines, the Carpathians, or the Pyrenees?
1: Oh, come on. I haven't even heard of three of those.
0: Where does the Rhone begin its journey?
1: I don't know. The Alps.
0: It's correct for a guess, Ashley. For $250,000. I can't believe we're this far.
1: I've never gotten this
0: You're
1: far.
0: You're out of lifelines.
1: Ever.
0: Which of these figures from Greek mythology is not known for slaying a monster? Theseus, Perseus, Adonis, or Bellerophon?
1: I never even heard of Bellerophon, so maybe him. I'm going to guess him.
0: Sorry, your journey comes to an end, Ashley.
1: Who was it?
0: Adonis is the answer.
1: Mm.
0: Yeah.
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0: You're like, how does that building stay up?
1: Truly.
0: And there are generally two people that are considered the father of the modern skyscraper. Well, one of them is William LeBaron Jenney. He was an American architect and engineer. He designed the home insurance building in Chicago back in the late 1800s, considered really the world's first skyscraper. Even though it was only 10 stories, it seemed huge at that time. The other one is Louis H. Sullivan. He invented the steel frame. That obviously took skyscrapers to a whole nother level. In fact, he was actually Frank Lloyd Wright's mentor. And by the way, the Burj Khalifa is still currently the tallest building in the world, although there are other countries that are like, wow, we're gonna top your 2,722 feet.
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1: That's Billy Joel and Still Rock and Roll to Me. Hey, Chris Morris with you, broadcasting live once again from the Speedy Express of Sanford, your DHL and FedEx Connection studio. 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

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This is Chris Morris with you, broadcasting live from the Speedy Express of Sanford, your DHL and FedEx Connection studio. I want to remind you that coming up Saturday afternoon, we've got Carolina football. That's right, the Tar Heels in action, their home opener. They're 1-0 after the big win against TCU in Ireland a couple weeks ago, and Carolina returns to Chapel Hill to take on East Tennessee. State kickoff is set for noon. Coverage on the Tar Heel Sports Network right here on WFJA will take the air at 11 a.m. So a lot of controversy, a lot of potential controversy swirling around in Carolina football right now, but the important stuff is what goes on the field, and we're going to have that for you right here on WFJA Saturday, coverage starting at 11 o'clock with a noon kickoff to follow.

She likes me for me, not because I sing like Pavarotti or because I'm such a hottie. I like her for her, not because she's fat like Cindy Crawford. She has got so much.

Huey Lewis and the news here on Central Carolina's Classic Hits 105.5 WFJA. Chris Morris with you, broadcasting live from the Speedy Express of Sanford, your DHL and FedEx Connection studio. And I want to let you know that you can fall into flavor at the Sanford Farmers Market coming up this Saturday, September 12th, from 8:30 until 12:30. 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

0: That's Toto and Hold the Line here on Central Carolina's Classic Hits 105.5 WFJA. 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
1: Getting you through the workday and the midday, it's the all-new Midday Beach Party. Hi there, it's Pat Quinn. Records being broken at the box office, at the gas pump. 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When you're

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'Tis the most wonderful time of the year, from college football to NFL, NFL Now Open. Coming up tonight, the 49ers and the Rams. You can see it on Netflix.

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The all-new Midday Beach Party. 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

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Or lead vocalist with Sounds of Motown. 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And more. Too Much Sylvia. 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

Thank you for being a part of the Midday Beach Party. 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

0: It's official. After almost two decades, the Making Waves cruise returns, but this time we're going to be washed ashore. It's a Making Waves reunion land cruise, and it's docking at the Ocean Drive Resort in beautiful downtown North Myrtle Beach. Get washed ashore with the Embers and me, Too Much Sylvia, Rhonda McDaniel, DJs Pat Patterson, Johnny B, and special guest Ray Scott. 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It's in the very place it all started. 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It's a reunion. See your old friends and make new ones. And don't forget, the Mustard Crew will be there too.
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6: I'm Jen Clark at the news desk. Our top story, in a new video statement, President Trump has pledged to send $500 checks to an estimated 1 million Affordable Care Act enrollees, whom it says the Biden administration overcharged.
7: The relief begins with refunding everyone who was overcharged. The rebates are going out in just a few weeks.
6: The president blamed Democrats for the overcharge and exchange fees.
7: Nearly 1 million hardworking Americans in 30 states will soon be getting refunds of $500 each with a check sent to their home address. In many cases, these refunds will cover the entire spike in your insurance caused by Democrats.
6: Meanwhile, a new poll shows just how much September 11th has affected Americans' lives. Lisa Dwyer reports.
8: A new poll finds that the September 11th, 2001 attacks are still among the most significant historical events in many Americans' lives. About half of U.S. adults consider what happened that day to be one of the most pivotal events they've lived through 25 years later. Even with other recent events such as the 2008 financial crisis, the COVID pandemic, and presidential elections, 9/11 stands out for its lasting impact. About two-thirds say it affected the country a great deal, or quite a bit, while the vast majority of Americans remember where they were when they heard the news about the attacks. Only about 1 in 10 plan to commemorate Friday's anniversary. I'm Lisa Dwyer.
6: And the price of oil isn't the only cost that's rising for Americans. Mike Hempin has more.
1: The rate of wholesale inflation picked up last month after cooling earlier this summer, as higher oil and gas prices stemming from the Iran war kept costs elevated. The Labor Department's Producer Price Index, which captures inflation before it reaches consumers, rose 5.4% in August from a year ago. That was up from a 4.7% increase in July. Inflation has shown signs of easing in recent months, but it's still high. That's frustrating consumers who have been struggling with more expensive gas, groceries, clothing, and other essentials. I'm Mike Hempen.
6: Here in North Carolina, a school resource officer is being hailed as a hero after saving a student. According to the sheriff's office, a student at Oaks Road Academy in Craven County began choking during lunch. When SRO Corporal A. Buck noticed the student holding his neck and turning purple, he jumped into action. Buck managed to clear the boy's airway, saving his life. The sheriff's office says the boy was examined by the school nurse and has made a full recovery. I'm Jen Clark, and this is Radio Network News.
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12: Your weather for Sanford and surrounding areas. Today will be mostly sunny with a high near 92 degrees with calm winds becoming southwest at around 5 to 9 miles per hour. Tonight we'll have mostly clear skies with lows at around 71 degrees with the south wind at around 5 miles per hour. Friday we'll have a chance of showers and thunderstorms after 2 p.m. increasing clouds with highs near 94 degrees. And for Friday night we'll have a chance of showers mostly cloudy with lows at around 70 degrees. That's your forecast. I'm meteorologist Tricia Cook.

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Chris Morris with you, broadcasting live from the Speedy Express of Sanford, your DHL and FedEx Connection studio. 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

0: Whitney Houston getting so emotional here on Central Carolina's Classic Hits 105.5 WFJA. Well, taking a look at the clock on the wall, looks like it's time for me to head on out the door and head to the house. I do appreciate you hanging out with me today. Oh, I had so much fun. Let's do it again tomorrow from 10 to 2 right here on Central Carolina's Classic Hits 105.5 WFJA. But don't you go anywhere right now because Bryson Lyons is here. He's going to hold things down for the remainder of your workday as well as your drive home, playing all the great tunes from the 70s, 80s, and 90s right here on your home for the best music in the world, WFJA.
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Day or night.

Prince with Let's Go Crazy right here on WFJA 105.5. The perfect way that I would want to start this penultimate program right here on WFJA. It's my next to last show. And then I move over to the swap shop over on WWGP. I'm incredibly excited for that. I am going to miss WFJA. My good friend Elizabeth going to be coming in, taking over that from 2 to 6. Hey, let's keep it going. We got some Nick Lowe right here. Cruel to Be Kind, WFJA 105.5.

0: Donna Summer with Hot Stuff here on WFJA 105.5. Hey, it's Bryson Lyons here in the Speedy Express of Sanford, your DHL and FedEx Connection studio. Got something from the Temple Theater coming up later this hour. Be sure you stick around for that. It's an announcement you are not going to want to miss.
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Hey, history comes alive on stage. 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

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Hey, it's Bryson Lyons broadcasting live from the Speedy Express of Sanford, your DHL and FedEx Connection studio, playing the best of the 70s, 80s, and 90s. 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

0: player with Baby Comeback here on WFJA 105.5. Hey, it's Bryson Lyons, getting you through the rest of your workday and the drive home. I have a WFJA community calendar update coming up later this hour. Be sure you stick around for that. It is something that you are not going to want to miss.
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Hey, it's Bryson Lyons getting you through the rest of your workday and the drive home. 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You've heard it first right here on WFJA. 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

0: The Fix was Saved by Zero here on WFJA 105.5. Hey, it's Bryson Lyons here on the penultimate program of my afternoon show here on WFJA. Moving over to Swap Shop next week. 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I'll be with John Mann and cutting it up over there with him as well as Margaret Murchison. And it's going to be great. Hey, fall into flavor at the Sanford Farmers Market this Saturday, September 12th, from 8:30 to 12:30. 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

0: The Bee Gees with Night Fever here on WFJA 105.5. Hey, it's Bryson Lyons in the Speedy Express of Sanford studio, playing the best of the 70s, 80s, and 90s, of course. Got a WFJA community calendar update coming to you later this hour. Be sure you stick around for that.
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Huey Lewis in the News with Heart and Soul here on WFJA 105.5. It's Bryce and Lyons, the penultimate program of my afternoon show here before I head over to WWGP and act as co-host for the Swap Shop. I'm broadcasting live from the Speedy Express of Sanford, your DHL and FedEx Connection studio, playing the best of the 70s, 80s, and 90s. We've got about 45 minutes left of the program today. 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

0: Debbie Gibson saying she can't shake your love here on WFJA 105.5. Hey, it's Bryson Lyons getting you through the rest of your drive home. Got a WFJA community calendar update happening later this hour.
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0: Survivor with I Can't Hold Back here on WFJA 105.5. 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You heard it first right here on WFJA. 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
2: All right, hot shots. Engines off, pencils down. Time for a postseason lesson. Flag goes in the air. First lesson, one bad pit stop, one lousy restart, one mistake at 200 miles an hour, game over. Might as well call it a season. That's it. Got it? Good. This fall, the chase is back. Time to win a championship. 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
1: Every NASCAR Cup Series driver has tracks circled on the calendar. One of those for Joey Logano is this weekend's venue, Worldwide Technology Raceway. The Team Penske pilot believes he'll create traction from eighth in the point standings, considering the inaugural race win and top five finishes in all four Gateway starts.
7: You got to go out there and you got to capitalize on it. You got to go out there and score stage points, a lot of stage points in both stages, and go win the race. 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Doesn't mean that we can't win any other ones, but when I look at the racetracks, I look at Phoenix, I look at Gateway, as probably the ones that stand out the most.
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Hey, it's Bryson Lyons. Looking at the time on the wall, it's time for me to get out of here. But it's okay. I'll be back tomorrow, my last afternoon with you guys. I'm going to miss WFJA so much, but that's okay. I'm just moving right across the hall. You can hear my beautiful voice next week on Monday through Friday from 8 to noon. Helping over there on the swap shop. Going to be co-host with John Mann. I'm going to close you guys out with some Matchbox 20 here. Y'all be good. I'll see you tomorrow.

I had this one on a 45. 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
1: This is the TJ Show, and look at that. It's Thursday, September 10th, 2026. Question for you right off the bat, J-Bo.
2: Well, first of all, happy Friday Eve.
1: Yes, same to you.
2: Mm-hmm. Yeah, question, what's up?
1: So, take a look at me.
2: Mm-hmm.
1: Do I look slash feel like I'm a little bit more intimidating today?
2: No.
1: Okay, well, let me ask Kenny. Kenny?
3: What do you mean feel? How am I supposed to feel?
1: Just my presence, is it feeling a little bit more intimidating?
3: No.
2: Nah.
1: Oh, it's a bummer. Okay. Because yesterday, I attended karate class with my daughter, Charlie.
2: Nice.
1: And I was in, because they do like a private lesson before you actually start taking the classes, and I was in there with like a karate master. He teaches self-defense, and I was watching what he was doing. We got to get deeper into this later in the show. I don't know why I haven't been doing karate my whole life. You know?
2: Because you're afraid to get hurt.
1: Yeah. No, that's a big problem. I got to undo whatever that is.
2: I mean...
1: Yeah. I don't love it, but...
2: You bump your elbow and there's a big deal.
1: Right. I know, but I like the idea of being a little bit more intimidating. So, I might be on a new journey. You know, I think about Mr. Mark Zuckerberg, right? Who we also have to talk about today. I don't like what he did. I think he made a boo-boo. He's not nice again to... there's a band called Muse, right?
3: Yes.
1: And...
2: There are a lot of people that don't like the things he's been doing.
1: Well, but what I'm saying, I'm getting back to the, because I know he takes jiu-jitsu. Okay. So, no, he doesn't care what anyone thinks of him, and he's a tough guy now. He can do things like this. He apparently just stole Muse, the band's social media handles, and now those are for the new AI that apparently is called Muse. So I'm like, all right, well, that's interesting. We got to get more information on that. I'm hoping he didn't do it in a mean way like that. Hopefully, like, Muse got something out of it or maybe a little free promotion. We'll dig deep into that. Also, the tech guys, I'm trying not to be upset by them, but Apple had one of their big, hey, here's what's coming up in Apple. Now the watches, apparently the new watches, are going to be tracking everything in their vicinity, like every word. So if you wear a watch, it's going to hear all of J-Bo's conversations and then give you a summary at the end of the day. Do I have that right?
3: You're simplifying.
2: Is it going to also hear the conversation that the person next to me is having with somebody else?
1: Yes. So
2: that's kind of an invasion of privacy, right?
1: That's what I was thinking.
2: They didn't check off any turn box.
1: No, we're going to get to that too. Yeah, because you made a decision. You got a gift one time, right?
2: My husband Archie gifted me an Apple Watch, and the first one he gifted me, I told him, please take it back.
1: Bring it back, I don't want that.
2: The second one, I sold to Kenny.
1: So, yeah, and now Kenny's what if he wears the updated watch, and now you're next to him all day?
2: This is crazy.
1: So, we got to dig deeper into that. We've got so much to get to today. We are so grateful that you're here. Here's our phone number, 877-RADIO-TJ. That is your passport to get in on the conversation. You'll either catch us in the studio or you'll get our voicemail. We just hope you get through. We want to get you on the radio. We hope to make that happen, 877-RADIO-TJ. Are you guys ready to do this?
2: Yes, sir.
1: All right, here we go.
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0: This is the TJ Show. You know, I'm trying to figure this out. Kenny, are you in a fight with one of your childhood friends? Or what is this? Because I hear him talking about his fantasy football league. And we learned many years ago that Kenny's league name is Doug Still Lives With His Parents.
1: Yes.
0: Which is making fun of your friend, Doug, who still lives with his parents.
1: Mm-hmm.
0: And J-Bo, you've had this take for a long time, and I agree with it. Is that such a bad thing?
2: No, not at all, because Doug is saving money.
0: Right, big money, and
2: big
0: he's been doing
2: money,
0: it for a long time.
2: Bills never stop.
0: So give us the quick snapshot origin of why you call your team that with your friends.
1: Well, because his team name is making fun of my career in radio.
0: Which is?
1: Kenny O'Boyle on the Air, which is my Facebook page.
0: But they've been doing this for years, like since high school, right?
1: Yeah, I mean, we've had a rivalry. I mean, the kid grew up around the corner from my house. We played sports together. We got into a fist fight in the eighth grade.
0: Okay.
1: I beat him up.
0: So may I, not that I want to get involved in your high school drama, but at this point, I mean, you guys are grown adults. You have a very successful radio career. To J-Bo's point, Doug has saved a lot of money.
2: Mm-hmm.
0: Can you guys bury the hatchet and can you change your team names so that you're not kind of like in this little rivalry? Like, don't you just want to love the guy?
1: No, it's fun to bust your friend's chops.
0: Yeah, but you're getting married now.
2: Yeah.
0: So.
2: And like, you're doing well. So, like, his group name isn't a lie. And he's doing well financially, I'm sure. So his group name isn't a lie. Like, who cares?
0: Right. Like, wouldn't you rather see Kenny just be friends with his friends?
2: If he wants to be,
0: not frenemies?
1: No. No.
2: You don't have to be someone's friend, but you could still be kind and polite. Like, if you're using that name to make fun of him, like, it's not very nice.
1: Well, when he changes his name, I'll change mine.
3: He started it.
1: He did start it.
3: Yeah, no, I'm on the team, Kenny.
0: He started it 20 years ago. Like,
2: more
0: or
2: mature.
0: Even more, 30, 35 years ago. When did you get into that first fight with him?
1: In eighth grade.
0: So, okay, it's been a minute.
2: You're still holding on to that?
1: No. Again, I won the fight. It's not my problem. It wasn't until I got into radio, and his first team name was that the station I worked for at the time was going out of business, which wasn't even true. And now he's just throwing shade at my radio career like I'm not on in, you know, over 100 cities across the country.
2: I wouldn't consider it shade anymore. If anything, I call it free publicity.
0: Yeah. Can you get him on the radio? Like, would he come on the show? Like, do you have enough of a relationship? Could I be the peacemaker here?
1: I could text him.
0: Okay. Yeah. Would you want to talk to Doug?
1: He congratulated me when he learned about my engagement.
0: Oh, he did?
1: Yeah,
2: okay.
1: He reached out and texted.
0: Olive branch.
2: Yeah.
0: That's
2: Doug
0: an olive branch.
2: Doug is willing to squash all this. I think it's you that's holding on to it.
0: Okay. So try to get him on. Tell him that I'm a supporter and I think he's very smart.
1: Yeah, but the team name is funny. It's fantasy football. Trash talking is part of the game.
0: All right.
1: And he's not the only. There's another team name that's making fun of me, too.
0: Really?
1: Yeah.
0: What's that one?
1: It's called Kenny's Sponsor.
0: What does that mean?
1: It's just joking about how I like to party.
2: You probably can use a sponsor.
0: Gotcha. Okay, I understand. I thought it was another radio reference. I was like, oh, okay.
2: No.
0: All right, so we'll see what happens with Doug. It's going to come up, hopefully, on the TJ Show.
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0: This is the TJ Show. Our news, it sounds different around here. Kenny reads through every story he can find, and then he brings us the most interesting ones. Kenny, what's happening on the planet today?
1: It's only the second time in NFL history where the opening game for a new season is a rematch of the Super Bowl from the last season. And in last night's season opener, the results were the same. The Seahawks defeated the New England Patriots 13-10.
0: There you go. Good game, though, right?
2: Nice.
1: Well, I mean, depending on who you ask, five plays into the game, Seahawks quarterback Sam Darnold got hurt and did not return with an apparent hip injury.
0: That's a bummer.
1: Yeah. After such a great year and a comeback to his career, it's the first time, I think, in five seasons that he's been on the same team 2 years in a row. So after all of that success, raising the banner for the Super Bowl to go down five plays in, not so great.
0: But they still won.
1: They still won with their backup quarterback, Drew Locke, who played okay. In reality, the Seattle's defense, which was the reason they made it to the Super Bowl and won the Super Bowl last year, was the reason they won again yesterday. They forced three interceptions in the fourth quarter from New England Patriots quarterback Drake May. And that was the straw that broke the camel's back, in my opinion.
2: Is Sam Darnold set to come back?
1: Well, a fracture has been ruled out, but we do not have a timetable on his return to play.
0: The game's just too rough. They got to back it off a little bit. They got to figure that out.
2: Coming from the guy who wants to learn karate.
0: How old is he?
1: He's probably 34, 33. Okay. He's not that old.
0: What else do you have, Kenny?
1: Well, Huffington Post posted this article. There's a trend on TikTok where people like to post videos about their relationships eating speed gap, meaning one partner in the relationship eats way faster than the other partner. Is this resonating with you guys? Do you guys have an eating speed gap in your relationships?
0: I mean, I can definitely... Okay, so here's the problem. When we order one dessert and we share the dessert, I eat the dessert at double the speed.
2: Bro, my husband Archie is the same way.
0: Yeah.
1: See?
0: I'm like, I learned this from my dog Luna. As soon as the food goes down, you go all in and just eat it real fast. And my wife...
2: It's so irritating.
0: Yeah, she'll be like, can you just enjoy it? I'm like, what do you mean? I am enjoying it. And so what winds up happening most of the time is I get 75% of the dessert. She gets 25%. And is it fair? No. But it tastes great, and I'm just excited about it. So I got to work on that.
2: That's why we end up getting our, like, separate. I stopped sharing with him. I'm like, no, because you swallow your food. Like, he swallows all his drinks. Like, if we have a glass of wine together, wine is meant to be sipped. I look over... You drank Kool-Aid. I'm like, why are you gulping your wine?
0: It just tastes so good. You know, you ever see a seal get fed a shrimp? It's like, all right, where's the next one?
2: It's ridiculous.
0: I love it.
1: Yeah, so the Huffington Post talked to relationship experts to see, is this a bad thing in a relationship? And it turns out it's probably not. One therapist notes that pace differences aren't necessarily a bad sign. They can reflect a natural balance.

0: the TJ Show Big Apple event yesterday. Their fall, here's what's coming, announcements. I'm a big fan of Apple. I really love them, but I do feel like we're starting to get into dangerous territory. And I say this as an Apple lover. Well, here's the fun. Why don't we do fun part first?
1: Okay.
0: And then concerning part of the new technology. The iPhone Duo is coming out, which is Apple's first foldable phone. Kind of reminds me of, you know, in cartoons when they've got a tiny bag and then they open it and like a thousand things
1: yes.
0: come out?
1: Yes. Well, if you saw Coyote versus yes. Acme, yeah, yes. that's a perfect example, yeah. right?
0: Wiley there. Comes in with like a little tiny sack and then like, oh, it's up to
1: all
0: the sky.
1: All these things come out, yeah.
0: Well, it's sort of what's happening with the phones now. This is a little half-sized phone. You open it up and it's this big screen. And I don't even know how you can fold the glass screen, but obviously they figured it out.
1: Right.
0: Good for them. Also, and this actually does make me very excited, the iPhone 18 Pro and 18 Pro Max, this has a physical aperture control. So if you're a photographer, you can. It's really a real camera. I mean, it is already a real camera, but now you have these extra fun toys and you can take, I'm assuming, even better pictures. I mean, it's a pretty impressive camera here. They're also redoing the AirPods. Okay, all well and good. Congratulations to them on that. Here's the one that concerns me. Audio intelligence. Now, these are tools that are going to be on the upcoming Apple Watch, and this is just recording or monitoring everything that's being spoken around the watch 24/7. We know while you're wearing it. So if you're wearing it, everything you did in your day, J-Bo, is going to be summarized with their AI, Siri, or whatever. And so if we had a conversation, you can go, okay, we'll summarize the conversation I had with TJ. And I don't feel great about that because it's recording literally everything. So if you have a conversation with a stranger, all of that is being documented.
1: Can you opt out of that? Or is
2: yeah.
1: it just, okay, you can't.
2: Yeah, you don't have to have it on.
1: Okay, you
0: but
1: can opt out.
0: They just keep warming us up to this being normal. And I worry where this is going. First of all, two things. If you know that you're being recorded when you're talking to someone, do you not change the way you talk to the person just naturally?
1: Yeah, usually, yeah. We're
0: right?
1: a bit more hesitant with certain things.
0: Yeah, like let's say you're on a customer service call and they go, this call is being recorded for quality assurance. Aren't you just thinking about that a little bit? Doesn't it change the way you interact? It's not just this natural interaction. It makes you second guess.
1: I mean, I'm still pretty natural, but if anything, like if the representative is out of pocket, then I'm like, aren't you being recorded?
0: Oh, yeah, okay, there you go.
1: Yeah.
0: But then the other side of this is, when does this turn into, again, I always feel like they like to warm us up. When does it turn into everyone's recording video all the time? Because you've already seen people with their little body cams. They walk around. I told you I was on the train and this dude's just recording me. It's like,
1: people have glasses that also record.
0: Meta glasses, same thing. They're dealing with some consent issues. And I think they got to figure that all out because the meta glasses, that was another big problem. It's like, well, what do you do about the fact that people don't want to be recorded? Is it in public? Does it count? They're going through all that, but apparently this is coming. And I don't know what to think about it. I just feel like everything's being recorded and it just gets deeper and deeper into it. Would we have said yes to this 20 years ago? We would have thought it was insane. Now it's like, oh yeah, it's the new feature.
1: Yeah, it's a new norm.
0: This is the TJ Show. There's more.
3: 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Central Carolina's classic hits, 105.5 WFJA.